knew it. You played it cool and I played it dumb. Don't you think I'm a little too young to be messed with like that? So convincing, you made it look fun. Laugh it off, but the damage is done. Saying, baby, just relax.

something from the ground. Guidance in the light. Vision, every sound. Energy in the night. Rising from the ground. Guidance in the light. Vision, every sound.

energy in the night, rising from the ground, guidance in the light, vision, every sound.